0: DJ who succeeded where others gave up.
1: Darkness falls across the land. The midnight hour is close at hand. Creatures crawl in search of blood to terrorize your neighborhood.
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Und er hat doch recht. Everybody swinging, everybody dancing to the music on the radio. Loser Andrews, bad boy, had

Big, big shout outs goes to Chicago, to Mr. Mark Estayruca. Big, big shout out to you, to Chicago. And it's great that you listen to the show. And one more time, big shout out goes to Texas. One time to Mr. Tyron Willis. And one time, Mr. Cedric Ronalds. It's great that you listen to the show. Yeah, remember the time. The best time in the discotheque, live Göppingen. Oh, yeah. Meeting with the ladies. Maybe in the ladies' room.

0: your face. 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
1: 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I give you my phone number. When you worry, call me. I make you happy.

Listen, people, I don't know how you expect to ever stop the war if you can't sing any better than that. There's about 300,000 of you fuckers out there. I want you to start singing. Come on.

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All you ever gotta do is be a good man one time to one woman, and that'll be the end of the road.

continent of Atlantis was an island which lay before the great flood in the area we now call the Atlantic Ocean. So great an area of land that from her western shores those beautiful sailors journeyed to the south and the North Americas with ease in their ships with painted sails. To the east, Africa was her neighbor, across a short strait of sea miles. The great Egyptian age is but a remnant of the Atlantean culture. The antediluvian kings colonized the world. All the gods who play in the mythological dramas, in all legends from all lands, were from fair Atlantis. Fate, Atlantis sent out ships to all corners of the earth. On board were the 12. The poet, the physician, the farmer, the scientist, the magician, and the other so-called gods of our legends, though gods they were. And as the elders of our time choose to remain blind, let us rejoice and let us sing and dance and ring in the new. Hail Atlantis!

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And whoever is initiated into the self, and in this way, has come to know himself completely, loves everything and everyone equally.